0: Radio Compañía.
1: Escúchanos allí donde estés.
2: 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The way you chose the films we watched, I miss you, babe. If only I had told you that before, maybe I would never have to miss you. Singing by the kitchen sink.

0: 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Maybe it's love.
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0: I've got a feeling love don't have to be the way you say it is.
1: Well, it's got to be that way with me, because I've only loved one man. And I've got a hunch I'm never going to feel no other kind of love. Yeah.